0: legend you are about to hear is true. Only the needle should be changed to protect the record.
1: Now let's begin the story.
2: Ladies and gentlemen, your attention please. Thank you for waiting. Our evening's entertainment is about to begin.

Yeah.

0: So I have a good question for you, actually. Did you start out as a DJ or a producer, or did they both kind of just go hand in hand when you started?
1: No, I started off as a producer, actually, and I was trying to figure out what to do in undergrad. You know, I was pretty much dead broke all the time, and I was trying to figure out how to make some money with the things I like to do. And believe it or not, I've applied to restaurants and all sorts of jobs. Just I never actually got anyone. No one wanted to hire me, ironically, which is weird. I thought those would be like kind of standard, easy jobs to get in between, you know, anything else that you were trying to pursue. But then I started DJing at, you know, local clubs, just trying to, you know, make a couple bucks here and there. And that's how I ended up, you know, how it all happened. But I produced a lot, really, really bad music in the very beginning. Just learning the software was awesomely challenging. So
0: what's your software choice?
1: I think I was like 12 or 13 when I started on FL Studio.
0: Good old FL. Wait, I know you're a little younger than me. Was it actually called FL Studio when you started, or was it Fruity Loops?
1: It was Fruity Loops. Okay, right. I just feel more professional saying FL Studio. But no, Fruity Loops is legit. It has all the right sounds, you know, all the kicks, and the hi-hats were hot on there. But then I switched over to Ableton, and I got a bootleg version of Logic for a little bit, so I was able to tamper with both. But then I ended up liking Ableton a lot more at the end of the day. So
2: it's all about them bootleg copies.
1: You know how it is, man.
2: Right,
1: you got to start somewhere.
2: Of course.
0: Right. Now, I'm curious, what is it that got you into this style of music and, I guess, producing in general?
1: All right, so I would say, like, my real first awesome, like, the artist that really pushed me to, like, creatively to kind of challenge myself when I'm writing and making, you know, the extra effort to add that underlying layer that no one even really hears, but if you were to, you know, take it out of the whole song, it changes the song almost. You know, were artists like Robert Miles and like Paul Oakenfold, when he was just creating his hottest tracks back in the day, you know, and then I'm thinking ATB, like those guys really messed me up.

dead.

0: Yeah, the best instrumental ever. Something like that. Yeah, that was John Salem. Yes, unfortunately, sir. You get no round of applause because there's no one here.
1: You cleared the dance floor.
2: Right? No. Right? Nobody can handle that shit.
0: Right?
2: That dude.
0: We'll go with that.
2: Right? I do that, though.
0: Yeah, I'm really tired.
2: I feel it. I got to work in the morning, too.
0: Yeah, me too. 7 to 7. Woohoo!
2: Wait. Yeah. Noon to 6, but I'd be up at like 10 a.m. Drive to Ann Arbor. Drive to Lansing. And
0: yeah, that's right. You got a bit of a drive ahead of you, so at least you got that going on.
2: And then, like, circle free parking every 2 hours.
1: You bastards ain't getting none of my money.
0: Nope.
2: Hell no.
0: Damn the man.
2: Yes. No. All right. So, like, I'm a unpaid intern, and to get

for the better, of course. Another place in the universe, up under different stars. That would be where the altered destiny would come in. Equation-wise, the first thing to do is to

Checkpoint. Checkpoint. 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

0: Lenny looked at me and did a wild thing on my leg. He used to scratch and bite me before he was much, much meaner. But now all the poodles run to my house for the funky comadina. You know what I'm saying? I got every dog in my neighborhood breaking down my door. I got Spuds, Bits, Alex, and Strohs. 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
1: Question. Why is it that every time I'm walking down the street, somebody wants to stop me just to give me a flyer? Come on, man. Funk that.

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